Meditating with the pad and the pen. Caesar with the do-rag, yeah, cig and a grin. I hear him clapping, guess I'm back on again. Encore, yeah, I'm slapping, educating your kin. Miles Davis, no smile, there you say it again. Huh?

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Boys are not coming, the boys are not coming, the boys are not coming, the boys are not coming, coming, coming, coming, coming, coming, boys, boys, boys.

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Phantom child,

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About to make you come when I switch.

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Come on.

0: hands are crazy. Look at this one. Look. Look at this one.
1: Come on, come on.
0: Drink anything. You drank this during the game.
1: And I'm a little bit
0: tonight.
1: And tonight, triple that.
2: No, now we'll double this and go to sleep to wait for the France Day
1: 8th final.
0: Let France come.
1: But
0: listen to me.
3: I told you the speech a while ago. It wasn't the right speech because the only lame thing in the garage.

0: that it has been a real didactic and pragmatic experience for the young brother, as you can see by the look on his face. Can I get a witness? Oh, yes, Lord. And I must say that both physically and geographically, if he be sent to the bowels of the community, I said, if he be sent to the bowels of the community, the manifestation will be much too much for him to resign. Arrest my throat, Oma.
1: Are you serious?
0: Oh, yes.
2: A man from foreign women, Ballinger. I don't know yet, I want to see the two of them get treated wicked, star. Let me say, if you're back to him, come back, star. I took them treat him. What's this? Better

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0: bon appétit.
1: It was never moving! It was never moving!
2: Tell it, tell it, tell it, tell it, tell it, tell it, tell it, tell it, tell it, tell it, tell it, tell it, tell it, tell it, tell it, tell it, tell it, tell it, tell it, tell it, tell it, tell it, tell it, tell it, tell it, tell it, tell it, tell it, tell it, tell it, tell it, tell it, tell it, tell it, tell it, tell it, tell it, tell it, tell it, tell it, tell it, tell it, tell it, tell it, tell it, tell it, tell it, tell it, tell it, tell it, tell it, tell it, tell it, tell it, tell it, tell it, tell it, tell it, tell it, tell it, tell it, tell it, tell it, tell it, tell it, tell it, tell it, tell it, tell it, tell it, tell it, tell it, tell it, tell it, tell it, tell it, tell it, tell it, tell it, tell it, tell it, tell it, tell it, tell it, tell it, tell it, tell it, tell it, 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

wasn't the drugs, it was never the drugs. What they can do to you is stronger than any drug. It's the weight of the southern breeze. It's the baritone of sweet lows and sweet chariots coming to take us home. Cast us out of the theater of freedom. The pretending to be all right in our solitudes.

0: Hey, this is Jed from ZigZag. I just stole a car, and the station was set to
1: Radio Nothing.
0: Kick